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1: Not working hard, yeah right, picture that with a Kodak, or better yet, go to Times Square, take a picture of me with a Kodak, took my life from negative to positive, I just want y'all to know that, and

0: took a nap.
1: Oh, we just wrapped a video for Don't You Worry, directed by Director X. Black Eyed Peas featuring Shakira and David Guetta. So this whole thing is like a global event. We shot in Barcelona, we shot in Los Angeles.
2: I am Director X. This video is really something special. I mean, you got Black Eyed Peas, you have Shakira.

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She's fine as hell, she's about the dough. Doing a thing right on the floor. 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
2: Not so much as a... Whoa there, horsey. What the?
1: Cute. What is it?
2: Oh, it's cute, all right. It couldn't be.
1: Mars lander, what's happening up there?